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3: Fox News, I'm Carmen Roberts. A man President Trump nominated as chairman of the Federal Reserve votes along with the rest of the FOMC to raise interest rates for the first time in 3 years.
4: Inflation remains elevated.
3: Fed Chair Kevin Warsh.
4: The FOMC decided to raise the target range for the federal funds rate by a quarter of a percentage point to 3.75% to 4%.
3: Now, President Trump is not happy, posting online that interest rates should be 1% or less. Meantime, he is heading to Gastonia, North Carolina to campaign for RNC Chair Michael Whatley in his race for the U.S. Senate.
5: The White House says President Trump will be focusing on restoring law and order while campaigning for Whatley here in his hometown, as crime and public safety have been focal points of Whatley's campaign.
3: Fox's Madeline Scarpino. 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
3: Fox News, I'm Tom Graham. The House passing a bill that targets both Russia and Iran with sanctions.
4: On this vote, the yeas are 262, the nays are 159. The motion is adopted.
3: The measure is named for the late Senator Lindsey Graham, who spent more than a year working on it. It represents the most ambitious effort to support Ukraine since President Trump returned to the White House. A new Fox News poll found a majority of registered voters are negative about the U.S. economy.
5: 77% of the poll's respondents say the economy ranks from fair to poor. And while 44% say their finances are holding steady, 43% say they are falling behind. Voters are blaming the Trump administration, with 63% saying it has made the economy worse.
3: That's Fox's Grinnell Scott. 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
3: Fox News. I'm Carmen Roberts. The Federal Reserve raised its key interest rate today for the first time in 3 years, going against President Trump's demands to cut rates.
4: Inflation has remained above the Fed's 2% target for more than 5 years. The Fed predicts PCE inflation to be 3.7% this year.
3: Fox Business's Connor Hanson. The House gives final approval to a strong Russian sanctions bill designed by then-Senator Lindsey Graham to punish top importers of Russian oil and gas.
5: This strengthens economic sanctions against Russia to put maximum pressure on Vladimir Putin's war machine.
3: Speaker Mike Johnson. President Trump's expected to sign the bill. And Texas carries out its fifth execution, putting to death LaJames Norman tonight for the murder of three people in 2005. 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
3: Fox News, I'm Ted Lindner. The Federal Reserve voting unanimously to raise interest rates by a quarter point today. Federal Reserve Chair Kevin Warsh.
4: Job gains have kept pace with the workforce, and the unemployment rate has changed little. But inflation remains elevated.
3: Most of the Federal Reserve members say they expect to see at least one more rate hike before the end of the year. The Kennedy Center Board of Trustees voting this week to close for 2 years after a judge blocked it from naming it after the president. Speaking to reporters outside Air Force One, he claims it was losing money for years.
5: I'm the one capable of fixing it and then have to subsidize it for years to come, because you will lose with the Kennedy Center. They were losing hundreds of millions of dollars, and sometimes hundreds of millions. This is before I got involved.
3: The president previously claimed the center fell into disrepair. The board approved a $285 million renovation plan. 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
3: Fox News, I'm Sue Gussman. The Fed raises interest rates for the first time in 3 years. The man nominated by President Trump to chair the panel, voting along with other members to approve it unanimously.
4: Inflation remains elevated.
3: That is Fed Chairman Kevin Warsh. The Fed's move will amount to higher rates to borrowing money and higher returns for people earning money on their savings. President Trump holding a rally in Gaston County, North Carolina tonight, warning Americans about what's to come if Democrats win the midterms.
5: If we lose, you're going to lose your border. You're going to lose your tax cuts. You're going to lose your wealth, and our country is going to go through hell. And we're going to be a laughingstock all over the world, just as we were 2 years ago. We were a laughing stock all over the world. So on Election Day, November 3rd, vote to defeat the Democrats.
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3: Fox News, I'm Ted Lindner. The Kennedy Center Board of Trustees voting this week to close for 2 years after a judge blocked it from naming it after President Trump. The president claims it was losing money for years.
4: I'm the one capable of fixing it and then have to subsidize it for years to come because you will lose with the Kennedy Center. They were losing hundreds of millions of dollars and sometimes hundreds of millions. This is before I got involved.
3: The president previously claimed the center fell into disrepair. The board approved a $285 million renovation plan. The Federal Reserve voting unanimously to raise interest rates by a quarter point on Wednesday. Federal Reserve Chairman Kevin Warsh.
5: Job gains have kept pace with the workforce, and the unemployment rate has changed little. But inflation remains elevated.
3: Most of the Federal Reserve members say they expect to see at least one more rate hike before the end of the year. 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
3: News. I'm Sue Guzman. For the first time in 3 years, the Federal Reserve has raised interest rates despite demands by President Trump to cut them.
4: Inflation has remained above the Fed's 2% target for more than 5 years. The Fed predicts PCE inflation to be 3.7% this year.
3: Fox Business's Connor Hanson. House giving final approval to a strong Russian sanctions bill honoring the late Senator Lindsey Graham. The measure designed to punish top importers of Russian oil and gas.
5: This strengthens economic sanctions against Russia to put maximum pressure on Vladimir Putin's war machine.
3: Speaker Mike Johnson, President Trump expected to sign the bill into law. And Texas has carried out its fifth execution of the year, putting to death 40-year-old James Norman for the murders of three people in a 2005 home robbery. 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
3: Fox News, I'm Ted Linder. A new Fox poll finds a majority of registered voters are negative about the economy.
4: 77% of the poll's respondents say the economy ranks from fair to poor. And while 44% say their finances are holding steady, 43% say they are falling behind.
3: Fox's Grinnell Scott. President Trump holding a rally in Gaston County, North Carolina on Wednesday night.
5: If we lose you, you're going to lose your border. 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We were a laughing stock all over the world. So on Election Day, November 3rd, vote to defeat the Democrats.
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3: Fox News, I'm Sue Guzman. President Trump reacting after the Federal Reserve announced it's raising its key interest rate Wednesday for the first time since 2023 to combat high inflation.
4: Lower the interest rates for the United States of America and fast, because we can grow at a level that nobody's ever grown before.
3: The Fed's Board of Governors hinted at a possible further hike before the end of the year. Earlier, the president wrote on Truth Social he has confidence in Fed Chair Kevin Warsh. He says the hostile governing board is making him look bad. House giving final approval to a

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3: News. I'm Ted Lindner. The Federal Reserve voting unanimously to raise interest rates by a quarter point on Wednesday. Federal Reserve Chairman Kevin Warsh.
4: Job gains have kept pace with the workforce, and the unemployment rate has changed little. But inflation remains elevated.
3: Most of the Federal Reserve members say they expect to see at least one more rate hike before the end of the year. The president expressing his displeasure with the move. And the Kennedy Center Board of Trustees voting this week closed for 2 years after a judge blocked it from naming it after President Trump. The president claims it was losing money for years.
5: I'm the one capable of fixing it and then have to subsidize it for years to come because you will lose with the Kennedy Center. They were losing hundreds of millions of dollars and sometimes hundreds of millions. This is before I got involved.
3: The president previously claimed the center fell into disrepair. The board approving a $285 million renovation plan. 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
6: This is WRAL meteorologist Grant Skinner with the forecast for this morning. Temperatures start today in the 60s with mostly clear skies. We'll see plenty of sunshine through this afternoon and highs will reach the upper 80s and low 90s. After a brief shower early tonight, we're mostly clear and we'll drop to around 70. More clouds later on Friday with some showers and storms. Highs on Friday reach the low to mid 90s. Listen here every hour for WRAL forecasts, and when severe weather breaks out, we break in.

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2: 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Mecklenburg County Emergency Services is accepting applications for EMT, advanced EMT, and paramedic. 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Selected candidates will be invited to participate in their testing process on October 21st. The South Hill Police Department is also hiring. They're looking for certified and non-certified police officers. 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
3: This is WRAL meteorologist Grant Skinner with the forecast for this morning. Temperatures start today in the 60s with mostly clear skies. We'll see plenty of sunshine through this afternoon and highs will reach the upper 80s and low 90s. After a brief shower early tonight, we're mostly clear and we'll drop to around 70. More clouds later on Friday with some showers and storms. Highs on Friday reach the low to mid 90s. Listen here every hour for WRAL forecasts, and when severe weather breaks out, we break in.

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3: Fox News, I'm Sue Guzman. The Fed raising interest rates for the first time in 3 years. The man nominated by President Trump to chair the panel, voting along with other members to approve it unanimously.
4: Inflation remains elevated.
3: Fed Chairman Kevin Warsh, Asian stocks are mixed after Wall Street closed lower yesterday and Dow futures this morning are higher. President Trump holding a rally in Gaston County, North Carolina last night, warning Americans about what's to come if Democrats win the midterms.
5: If we lose, you're going to lose your border. 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
6: This is WRAL, meteorologist Grant Skinner with the forecast for this morning. Temperatures start today in the 60s with mostly clear skies. We'll see plenty of sunshine through this afternoon and highs will reach the upper 80s and low 90s. After a brief shower early tonight, we're mostly clear and we'll drop to around 70. More clouds later on Friday with some showers and storms. Highs on Friday reach the low to mid 90s. Listen here every hour for WRAL forecasts, and when severe weather breaks out, we break in.
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Thank you for listening in to the Most Music Morning Show here on Rewind 101.9. We are your home for South Hill's greatest hits, and I'm your host, Jimmy Martin. Playing your favorite hits from the 70s, 80s, and 90s. Got some great ones coming up for you. On this Thursday, it's the 17th day of September. Today is National Pawpaw Day. It's also National Apple Dumpling Day. It's Constitution Day and Citizenship Day. It's National Professional House Cleaners Day. And it's National Monte Cristo Day. Well, great tunes coming up for you this morning. Got Billy Idol and Peter Schilling. Let's kick off this hour with Madonna and Open Your Heart on Rewind 101.9. 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

0: Peter Schilling and Major Tom on Rewind 101.9, your home for South Hill's greatest hits. Hey, the Riverside Baptist Associate is going to conduct a free workshop for the community at Gethsemane Baptist Church on West Atlantic Street here in South Hill. Coming up this Saturday from 10 till 1, it's a health event for youths and adults provided by the Health Department of Virginia. A representative will be available to do a presentation on various topics from how to talk to your doctor to blood pressure to diabetes and more. 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

0: This is Nancy Martin with local news on Rewind 101.9. For the next couple of weeks at Mecklenburg County Public Middle and High Schools, make sure you have cash at games and other events. School cash online is down, and you will have to pay in cash for things like athletic events, field trips, club and team dues, school fees, and fundraisers. This shutdown will last until September 30th. Interested in becoming an EMT? Mecklenburg Emergency Services is planning their next free EMT course set to begin January 2027. An informational session will be offered October 4th. Morning and afternoon sessions are available. Join them to learn more about the program and the pre-course requirements. Spots are limited. Directions on how to register for the course will be given at the informational session. Check out the Mecklenburg County Emergency Services page on Facebook to sign up for the informational session. This is Nancy Martin, reporting your local news on the Lakes Media Network.
1: This is WRAL meteorologist Grant Skinner with the forecast for this morning. Temperatures start today in the 60s with mostly clear skies. We'll see plenty of sunshine through this afternoon and highs will reach the upper 80s and low 90s. After a brief shower early tonight, we're mostly clear and we'll drop to around 70. More clouds later on Friday with some showers and storms. Highs on Friday reach the low to mid 90s. Listen here every hour for WRAL forecasts, and when severe weather breaks out, we break in.
2: Thank you, Grant. We've got 64 degrees outside the studio here in South Hill, VA. And folks, it is time for the birthday book. It's the birthday book on Rewind 101.9, brought to you by VCU Health Community Memorial Hospital, unconditionally committed to helping you live your best life. Well, you know, it's one of my favorite times of the day. We get to look around the area, find out who all's celebrating birthdays and anniversaries. So, on the 17th day of September, in Lawrenceville, Brittany Clark has a birthday today. In Chase City, Matthew Rourke celebrates today. Also, Brian White, Joshua Newcomb, Leslie Tucker, and Daryl Lawson all celebrating today. In the South Hill area, Charlene Dews has a birthday. So does Lillian Tisdale and Ann Roberts. Tyler and Chrissy Carter celebrating their anniversary today. On my special calendar for today, Margie Newton celebrates today. So does Tia Bedwell. Javon Baskerville has a birthday. And so does Susanna Merritt. And Murphy Buford celebrating a birthday today. Now look, if you celebrate your birthday today, you share your special day with lots of other notable and notorious people. For instance, born on this day back in 1739, the second Chief Justice of the U.S. Supreme Court, John Rutledge, born on this day. Also, American automobile pioneer David Dunbar Buick, born on this day back in 1854. Outlaw gunfighter of the Old West, Henry McCarty, alias William H. Bonney, but he's best known as Billy the Kid, born on this day back in 1859, although it's disputed either today or November 23rd. They're not sure. Anyway, entrepreneur, hotelier, founder of Marriott Corporation, J. Willard Marriott, born in 1900. Electronics engineer who invented the over-the-horizon radar, Oswald Garrison Billiard Jr., born on this day back in 1916. Country singing great Hank Williams, born in 1923. Bass player, played with Elvis early in his career and some others as well, Bill Black, born in 1926. NFL kicker and quarterback George Blanda, born in 1927. Actress, director, screenwriter, and singer Anna Italiano, best known as Anne Bancroft, born in 1931. Author Ken Kesey, born in 1935. Singer with the Fifth Dimension, Lamont McLemore, born in on this day back in 1939. A composer, songwriter, multi-instrumentalist Roger Nichols, born in 1940. Actor and comedian John Ritter, born in 1948. Singer, songwriter, guitarist, and record producer with The Tubes, Fee Waybill, born on this day back in 1950. Country singer with the Oak Ridge Boys, Steve Sanders, born in 1952. And race car driver Jimmy Johnson, born on this day back in 1975. So happy birthday, happy anniversary to everybody celebrating today. Hope you have the best one you ever had. Okay. 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Monday through Friday, right here on Rewind 1019.
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0: Carpenters, and we've only just begun on Rewind 101.9, your home for South Hills greatest hits. That is on songwriter Roger Nichols' birthday. He wrote that song, okay? Coming up today, not today, actually. Hazelwood House has been having a book and DVD sale, and they usually do it on Tuesdays and Thursdays, but today is the exception. They are not having it today because they had some other things going on today. So, but next Tuesday, they'll be back with the book and DVD sale. So keep that in mind over at the Hazelwood House on 1107 West Danville Street here in South Hill. Now, here's something else from the same kind of organization. The LCAAA is hosting a... I don't have it in front of me. Sorry about that. I will not talk about that. So I'll talk about it later, okay? I can't find it. Oh, there it is. Medicare informational seminar. It's coming up on September 24th at 2 o'clock at the Clarksville Library on Virginia Avenue there in Clarksville. You understand your Medicare options. You'll learn about Medicare supplement plans and coverage. 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You get the facts, make informed choices. It's no sales, no pressure, just the facts you need. If you need more information, you can contact them over at the Hazelwood House at 447-7661. 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
3: Fox News, I'm CJ. Papa President Trump pitching voters in North Carolina.
4: So on Election Day, November 3rd, vote to defeat the Democrats.
3: He was in Gastonia drumming up support for a Republican Senate candidate. That's Michael Whatley, who is running against the Democrat former governor, Roy Cooper. The danger of artificial intelligence front and center heading into the midterms.
5: Senator Bernie Sanders held a briefing on AI with industry experts. And one of those panelists says lawmakers have perhaps a year to rein in AI. Sanders indicates he and other lawmakers are considering legislation to form a regulatory agency for AI, similar to the FDA.
3: Fox's Madeline Rivera, President Trump pushes back on that idea. A new Fox News poll shows Democrats hold a double-digit lead on handling large AI data centers. 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
6: This is WRAL meteorologist Grant Skinner with the forecast for this morning. Temperatures start today in the 60s with mostly clear skies. We'll see plenty of sunshine through this afternoon and highs will reach the upper 80s and low 90s. After a brief shower early tonight, we're mostly clear and we'll drop to around 70. More clouds later on Friday with some showers and storms. Highs on Friday reach the low to mid 90s. Listen here every hour for WRAL forecasts, and when severe weather breaks out, we break in.
7: Thank you, Grant. We've got 64 degrees outside the studio here in South Hill, VA. 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We are your home for South Hill's greatest hits, and I'm your host, Jimmy Martin, playing your favorite hits from the 70s, 80s, and 90s. Got some great ones coming up for you. On this Thursday morning, it is the 17th day.

of September. Today is National Paw Paw Day. It's also National Apple Dumpling Day. It's Constitution Day and Citizenship Day. It's National Professional House Cleaners Day and National Monte Cristo Day. Yes, indeed. Hey, look, I got great tunes coming up for you this morning. From Stevie Nicks and the Police, let's kick off this hour with Gloria Gaynor and I Will Survive on Rewind 101.9, your home for South Hills' greatest hits.

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Here's the Police, and Every Little Thing She Does is Magic on Rewind.

0: Police and Every Little Thing She Does on Rewind 101.9, your home for South Hills' greatest hits. Look, I want to invite you to a special celebration. It'll celebrate a half a century of Sidney Long performing on the piano and organ throughout Mecklenburg County at numerous churches and weddings, funerals, events, whatever. Sidney has been a staple as an accompanist and organist pianist throughout the area for over 50 years. And there's going to be a concert featuring Brody Bett. He's a 16-year-old virtuoso, I would say. This is going to be at the Clarksville Baptist Church, where Sidney is currently the organist. It's going to be on September 26th, that's Saturday, this next Saturday afternoon, 4 p.m., and this concert is free. Come on out and celebrate Sidney's talent and his contribution to the community through his musical talent. That is, again, next Saturday, the 26th, 4 p.m., at Clarksville Baptist Church. Now, to get your public service announcement here on Rewind 101.9, go to lakesmedianetwork.com/PSA, enter the requested information, or you can email PSA@lakesmedialLC.com. 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
1: This is WRAL meteorologist Grant Skinner with the forecast for this morning. Temperatures start today in the 60s with mostly clear skies. We'll see plenty of sunshine through this afternoon and highs will reach the upper 80s and low 90s. After a brief shower early tonight, we're mostly clear and we'll drop to around 70. More clouds later on Friday with some showers and storms. Highs on Friday reach the low to mid 90s. Listen here every hour for WRAL forecasts, and when severe weather breaks out, we break in.
2: Thank you, Grant. We've got 67 degrees outside the studio here in South Hill, VA. Well, Mecklenburg County High School is offering underclass photo retake day. That's coming up on Wednesday the 23rd. That's next Wednesday. If you missed picture day or need a retake, this is your opportunity. So be sure you show up that day. That's Wednesday. It's going to be in the high school gym for grades 9 through 11 and staff too. Okay. So if your kid missed picture day, then there you go. That's your opportunity. So also keep in mind that the Cash App is down now. And so it's cash only when you have to pay fees, enter a game, go to a football, volleyball, whatever game. You now got to pay cash through October 1st. So because the Cash App is being redesigned or something. But anyway, congratulations to Emily Deal. She earned first chair for French Horn at the Central Virginia Seniors Regional Orchestra. And she'll go in November to represent our school at that event. Okay. Today we've got some athletics. Let's see if I can read them. It's mighty small on the screen here. Today, come on now. You can do this. Yes, you can. Middle school soccer will be against Lunenburg Middle School here at Mecklenburg Middle School. Middle school volleyball as well against middle school, Lunenburg Middle School at Mecklenburg Middle School. And then JV and varsity volleyball will be traveling to Bassett along with JV football traveling to Greensville. All that is today. Tomorrow, varsity football at home at Phoenix Stadium against Greensville. And then on Saturday, some events as well. Cross country travels to Fork Union Military Academy, and varsity and JV volleyball will be traveling to EC Glass High School as well. So lots of athletic opportunities for you to go out and attend and support your Mecklenburg Phoenix. Okay. Let's get back to the music on Rewind 1019. 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

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It's 8:41 now, almost 8:42. Got Rewind in Time coming up for you in just a few minutes. Stick around, find out what all happened on this day back in the day. Right now, it's Ace of Base and The Sign on Rewind.

0: Ace of Base, and I saw the sign, but I just didn't pay any attention to it. Okay. Hey, look, Operation Cleanup is this coming Saturday, sponsored by South Hill Revitalization Committee. Come on out and help clean up the town. Meet at the picnic shelter at the near the playground at Centennial Park around 8:30. Cleanup will start out about 9 o'clock. They'll have some gloves and picker-uppers and vests and trash bags and water to help you out. But be sure you wear some, heavy clothes, heavier, sturdy clothes. Closed-toe shoes, that kind of stuff. Maybe some long pants. Yep. So anyway, it begins at 9 o'clock this coming Saturday, the 19th. Come on out and help clean up the town, okay? All right, folks, time to rewind in time. Find out what all happened on this day back in the day. So going back to 1787. It was on this day the U.S. Constitution is signed by delegates at the Philadelphia Convention. That is why today is Constitution Day. In 1859, Joshua Abram Norton, the English-born resident of San Francisco, proclaims himself His Imperial Majesty Emperor Norton I, Emperor of the United States of America. This guy was a kook, man. Read about him. 1872, Philip W. Pratt patents his sprinkler system for extinguishing fires. Cool. 1931, the first long playing record, a 33 and a third RPM recording, was demonstrated at the Savoy Plaza Hotel in New York City by RCA Victor. The venture was doomed to fail, however, due to the high price of the record players, which started around $95, which back then, that was about, $1,100 in today's currency. And it was never revived until 1948. In 1934, RCA Victor releases its first 33 and a third RPM recording. It was Beethoven's Fifth Symphony. Took them 3 years to do that? That's weird. Okay, anyway, 1937, the first NFL game in Washington, D.C. is played. The Washington Redskins beat the New York Giants 13-3. In 1949, Roadrunner and Wile E. Coyote, Warner Brothers cartoon characters, are created by Chuck Jones from Looney Tunes and Merry Melody series. At first debuts in Fast and Furious. In 1961, Car 54, Where Are You? Premieres on US TV. 1964, The Supremes released Baby Love. Also in 1964, The Beatles were paid a then record $150,000 for a concert in Kansas. Wow. 1964, Bewitched premieres on ABC TV. 1967, Mission Impossible premieres on CBS TV. And in 1972, MASH premieres on NBC TV. 1980, Divine Madness starring Bette Midler premieres. And in 2000, Dan Marino's number 13 jersey is retired by the Miami Dolphins. And that's what happened on this day back in the day on Rewind in Time.
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3: Fox News, I'm Gianna Gelosi. President Trump expected to bring together top tech leaders with Chinese President Xi Jinping next week as the AI debate heats up, with some pushing to keep moving forward while others call for a pause over safety concerns. Fox's Madeline Rivera.
4: Yesterday, Senator Bernie Sanders held a briefing on AI with industry experts, and one of those panelists says lawmakers have perhaps a year to rein in AI.
5: It's something like a little Chernobyl, this Hugging Face accident, where a lot of AIs escaped the bans that were put on them. These were rogue agents

0: Meantime, for the first time in 3 years, the Federal Reserve is raising its benchmark interest rate by a quarter of a percentage point, part of an effort to cool inflation. Affordability remains a top priority for Americans ahead of the midterms. That, according to a new Fox News poll. 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
1: This is WRAL, meteorologist Grant Skinner, with the forecast for this morning. Temperatures start today in the 60s with mostly clear skies. We'll see plenty of sunshine through this afternoon, and highs will reach the upper 80s and low 90s. After a brief shower early tonight, we're mostly clear, and we'll drop to around 70. More clouds later on Friday with some showers and storms. Highs on Friday reach the low to mid 90s. Listen here every hour for WRAL forecasts, and when severe weather breaks out, we break in.
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0: morning, Tradio fans and listeners, and welcome to Tradio on the Radio. It's your show to call in to buy, sell, trade, or give away right here on the air on Rewind 101.9. I'm your host, Jimmy Martin, and I'll be taking your calls at 447-7128 in just a minute or two. We're not going down to Henderson Fruit and Produce right now because they're really busy. They can't talk right now. So we're going to look at the Tradio reminders real quick before we get to your calls. So first of all, please, no advertising of firearms on the show, no mattresses or box springs either, please. Now, if you're a business or you offer some kind of service, well, that's a paid ad. 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Maybe you're a backyard mechanic or you custom make items, sit with the elderly, clean houses. 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Good morning, you're on Tradio.
1: Good morning, Jimmy. How are you this morning?
0: Fine, buddy. What are you up to today, man?
1: Oh, nothing much, just trying to be the first caller.
0: Trying to be the first caller. You got it, man. Lucky you.
1: All right, I got a few items I'm going to put on this morning.
0: All right, what you got today?
1: First, I got an oak desk. It's 5 foot long, 34 inches wide, and it's 30 inches high.
0: All right.
1: And next, I have a round table. It's 48 inches round, and it's 18 inches high. It's wood table with a laminate top. I also have these assorted side mirrors. They're in the frames. Okay. 3 dining room chairs. The cherry, I think they are. And also, last but not least, I have a 5-foot green Christmas tree with lights. And in a stand, and everything, it lights works and everything. It's a beautiful tree.
0: Okay.
1: But anybody interested in these items, give me a call at 434-430-4900.
0: All
1: right. Thank you, Jimmy.
0: Thank you, my friend. Have yourself a great day, man.
1: Thank you. You do the same.
0: Bye-bye. All right, got an oak desk. It's 5 foot long by 34 wide, 30 tall. Got a round table. It's wood with a laminate top. 48 inches in diameter, 18 inches tall. Got a assorted mirrors. They're framed mirrors. You hang on the wall and look at yourself and say, hey, what a pretty picture. You know? Yeah. Anyway, got 3 dining room chairs. Thinks they're cherry. And he's got a 5-foot Christmas tree with the lights already on it. Give him a call at 430-4900. That's 430-4900. All right, folks, 447-7128. That's my number for Tradio on the Radio. Got some items to sell today, something to give away, something you're looking for. Give me a ring at 447-7128. Okay? Hey, look, coming up October the 3rd, it's the 18th annual You Are Not Alone Day put on by the Exiled Motorcycle Club. They do this every year. And it starts off with a poker run. Sign up is about 10 o'clock. They head out on their bikes, trucks, cars, whatever, around noon. And it's a rolling car, truck, and bike show is what it ends up being. It's really cool, man. So come on out and participate in that. And then they come back and they have this big auction sale. 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They have food and drinks available during the sale. And it's all to help out some folks in the community that need some help. 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All the funds go to them. There's no administration cost or anything like that. 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Email him, and he will tell you how you can donate, okay? Maybe some donate some items to the auction. So, all right, let's go back to the phone. Good morning on Tradio.
2: Good morning. 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
0: Okay.
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0: And it's Saturday, you say?
2: Yes, it starts about 8 o'clock Saturday morning.
0: Okay. 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
2: 434-210-0040.
0: 0040. 240 Dodge Street.
2: 240 Dodge Street.
0: Gotcha, man. Thank you so much. All Have a great day. Good luck with your yard sale, man.
2: Thanks.
0: Bye-bye. Alrighty, I got a yard sale going on in Chase City on Saturday, starting out about 8 o'clock ish or so. All kinds of cool stuff, including a 10x10 storage building and some tools and all kinds of other stuff. Check it out. That's Saturday morning, 240 Dodge Street, Chase City. Call 210-0040 if you've got some questions or need directions, okay? All right, 447-7128. That's my number for Tradio on the Radio. Got some items to sell today. Give me a ring. Let me put you on the air and talk about your items you've got for sale, trade, or giveaway. Look, Gethsemane Baptist Church is going to be hosting a community event put on by the Riverside Baptist Association. It's a free workshop all about health. Okay, health for youth and adults. Provided by the Health Department of Virginia. Representative will be there to present a presentation on various topics, from how to talk to your doctor to blood pressure to diabetes. It's going to be Saturday from 10 till 1. They'll have some lunch provided too, and everybody is welcome to attend this workshop. Okay, come on out and check it out. Let's go back to the phone. Good morning on Tradio.
3: Oh, good morning, Jimmy. I have a dog kennel. It's 11 feet high, 11 feet long, and 11 feet wide. It's in great shape. Only thing it needs is another top on it, you know.
0: Okay.
3: And I also have a toy-built mower. And I'm asking $350 for that.
0: That's a riding mower, I assume.
3: Riding mower, yes, sir. Uh-huh.
0: What's
3: my
0: size?
3: Number is... Mm-hmm. My number is 252-767-7782 or 917-683-1661. I'm like in North Carolina.
0: Okay.
3: North Carolina.
0: Okay.
3: All right. Thank you very much, Jimmy.
0: What size deck's on that?
3: Day, sir.
0: What size deck is on that Troy built mower? Do you know?
3: Oh, no, it's 42.
0: 42? Okay, gotcha, man.
3: Yeah, all 42.
0: Right.
3: Yeah.
0: All right.
3: Thank you, sir.
0: Thank you, buddy. Mm-hmm. Bye-bye.
3: All right. Bye-bye.
0: I'm pushing the wrong button here. I got a dog kennel for sale. 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Also got a Troy-built 42-inch cut riding mower. Give him a call at 252-767-7782 or 917-683-1661 if you're interested in the dog kennel or the riding mower. Good morning on Tradio. Hey, you're on the air. You're on Tradio. You're on Tradio. Speak up.
4: Yes. 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
0: All righty. Electric stove, is
4: right,
0: it? 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That's my number for Tradio on the Radio. Got some items to sell today. Give me a ring. Let me put you on, and we'll talk about your items that you have for sale, trade, or giveaway. Hey, coming up this Saturday is Operation Cleanup here in South Hill. Come on out and love our town and keep it clean. It's all put on by the South Hill Revitalization Committee. You'll meet down at Centennial Park at the picnic shelter near the playground there at 8:30. Cleanup starts around 9 o'clock. They'll have some gloves and picker-uppers and vests and trash bags and water, too, for you to use as you begin your journey throughout town and pick up trash and stuff like that. Everybody is welcome and encouraged to come out and help clean up our town and make it look pretty. So come on out and help out if you possibly can. Be sure you wear some, you know, sturdy shoes, sturdy clothes, you know, long pants, closed-toe shoes, and don't come in shorts and flip-flops, goodness gracious, anyway, because it could be hazardous. But anyway, excuse me. So, yeah, come on out. That's this coming Saturday. Meet at 8:30 at the shelter, picnic shelter over there at Centennial Park to help clean up the town, okay? All right, folks, 447-7128. That's my number for Tradio on the Radio. Got some items to put on the show today. 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
0: 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Goodbye, see him today. Right there, 639 West Danville Street here in South Hill. All right, let's go down to Henderson Fruit and Produce. Talk to Miss Crystal. She's ready and got specials going on today, don't you, Crystal?
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0: Crystal, thank you so much, my dear. Hope you have a wonderful day, okay?
8: Thank you.
0: Thank you. Bye-bye. That's Crystal Dana Henderson Fruit and Produce, which has got a warehouse full of other items. Go down there and check them out today. Okay. All right, let's go back to your calls at 447-7128. Good morning, you're on Tradio.
9: Good morning. How you doing, sir?
0: Fine, buddy. How are you?
9: I'm doing good. I want to thank you for your help. A man came by yesterday and bought one thing and ended up buying six or seven things.
0: Oh, my goodness. Well, that's great, man. Did you take the shed?
9: Well, I've had numerous calls and talked with about 8 or 10 different people, but it's still sitting in the yard. So
0: okay.
9: I want to let everyone know that it's still out there.
0: No money in hand yet.
9: No, not yet, but I'm hoping.
0: Okay. So, 10 by 12, right?
9: It's 10 by 12, exactly right. Black metal roof. And it's burgundy with white trim and barn doors.
0: Okay.
9: And quite a bit more furniture, tables, and like living room tables, and just different things like that. A few lamps. Also, I still got that antique mirror that's 100 years old. So if anybody wants to call me and I'll send some pictures, it'll be great.
0: Okay.
9: My phone number is 434-594-1660.
0: All right.
9: I still had the Ford Edge for sale, too, for $6,500.
0: Okay. That's a 2016?
9: 2016 is the Edge Titanium.
0: All right, buddy. Thanks so much for calling. Glad you got rid of some stuff.
9: Yeah, I sure will. Thank you for that, too.
0: Sure thing, man. No problem. All right. Thank you.
9: Yeah. Have a good day.
0: You too. Bye-bye. I got a 10 by 12 metal shed. It's burgundy with a black top, white trim, barn doors. Give him a call about that. Got a lot of furniture items, tables, lamps, and such like that. Got a beautiful antique mirror, too, over 100 years old. And he got a 2016 Ford Edge Titanium. Check that out. 594-1660, 594-1660. Good morning on Tradio.
10: Hey, good morning, buddy.
0: Hey, my friend, how are you, buddy?
10: Just wonderful,
0: good.
10: Just wonderful.
0: Good,
10: man.
0: good. What you doing?
10: A little dusty.
0: Yeah, right.
10: Stuff around the garage.
0: I understand. Yeah.
10: Killing me.
0: I understand. What you got, bud?
10: Need to get some of this stuff out of there.
0: I know what you mean.
10: I got a brand new Kubota seat for a Kubota Zero Turn. It's got the armrest on it and everything. It's in a box. I believe it came off of I think it's a ZD series or DZ series or whatever.
0: But okay.
10: It's got the safety wire, the safety switch in the seat, got the
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10: Still got this Glance concentrated glass cleaner. 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
0: Right. 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
10: It's about to last the average person a long time. 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
0: yeah.
10: $25 a jug for that.
0: Okay.
10: Still got some of this Clean by 4D left. I have sold some of it. It's a daily cleaner disinfectant. It's 2 ounces to a gallon. It smells real good. It's 4 bottles to a case. It's 4 64-ounce bottles to a case, and I'll take $15 a case for it. I've got at least 10 cases of it to get rid of.
0: Good heavens. Okay.
10: I've got a emergency eye wash station. It came from a factory. It's a freestanding thing. It doesn't require plumbing. It's made by Honeywell. I'll take $25 for that. And I've got 2 pairs of ladies Harley Davidson leather chaps. One is small and one is medium, and they're both in new condition. I'll take $75 for both pairs.
0: Okay.
10: 434-321-3053 or 480-7119.
0: All right, buddy. Thanks for calling, man. Have a great one here.
10: You too, buddy. We appreciate you.
0: See you, man. Mm-hmm. Bye-bye. 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They're black leather. 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Okay. Good morning on Tradio.
11: Good morning.
0: Hey,
11: Jim,
0: buddy.
11: How are you?
0: Fine. How you doing, buddy?
11: I'm doing good. Sitting here listening to you this morning.
0: Oh, thank you. I appreciate that, my friend. So what you got today?
11: Still had a Ford AN tractor. It's in the 40s model. I'm pretty sure if you took the carburetor and cleaned it and cleaned the gas tank out, it'll probably crank up and run just fine.
0: Right.
11: It's just been 7, 5, 4, 5, 6 years.
0: I got you. Gotcha.
11: It's a 3-point hitch gasoline tractor. And I'm asking $800 firm for it. I'm going to put it on there this week. If I don't sell it, I'm going to just leave it alone for a little while and get a chance to work on it.
0: Okay, okay.
11: Maybe fix it and resell it, you know, I can probably add a little more price to it.
0: Right.
11: Yep. My number is 917-8036. And the tires are dry rotted on it.
0: Oh.
11: If anybody's going to look at it, the tires are really cracked up on it kind of bad. But they hold air.
0: They're holding air, okay. All right.
11: The whole end, but they're a little crack.
0: Okay. Gotcha.
11: All right. Thank you, Jimmy.
0: Thank you, my friend. Have a good day, bud.
11: You too, man.
0: See you, man. Uh-huh. 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Good morning on Tradio.
12: Yes, I'm looking for them having the scrap metal they want to get rid of, such as washing machine, refrigerator, stoves, air conditioners, lawnmowers. 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
0: All righty, buddy. 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
12: All right, you too. Thank you.
0: Sure thing. Bye-bye. 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Good morning on Tradio.
13: Good morning, Jimmy. How are you this morning?
0: Fine, buddy. What you up to, man?
13: Just walking nice and sit back down and got a recliner and started listening to the show.
0: Okay. Well, thank you. I appreciate that, man.
13: Yeah. Jimmy, I talked to my buddy. He done reduced the price on these two tires now. Also,
0: okay.
13: The 285/35 ZR19s. One is a Michelin and one is a Goodyear. And he done dropped the price to $30 a piece for them. So $60 a piece. I mean, $60 for both of them now. And that's a deal.
0: Because yeah.
13: Them tires are very expensive.
0: Right. Yeah. Gotcha.
13: Yeah, that's the low profile too, and they come on Chargers and Corvettes and stuff like that.
0: I see.
13: Okay. Anyway, they can reach me at 434-264-4957.
0: 4957. All righty, buddy. Thank you so much for calling in this morning. Have yourself a great one. Enjoy the show.
13: Yeah, you have a wonderful day too.
0: You too, buddy. Bye-bye. Thanks. Bye-bye. I got a couple of 285/35-19. They're ZR19s. Got one of them's a Michelin, one of them's a Goodyear. Low profile tires. Give him a call at 264-4957. His buddy has them actually, but anyway, give him a call and he'll hook you up with them. Okay, it's 264-4957. All right. Hey, look, the New Mount Sinai Church over in Broadnax is hosting a witness and worship day at Centennial Park. Okay, and that is coming up this Saturday from noon until 5. So the cleanup day, and then they'll have it all cleaned up for this big event over there at Centennial Park in the afternoon. Okay, this is going to be an awesome program. Features Pastor Alfonso Williams from Christlike Ministries in Philadelphia, and he's going to have a lot of other evangelists and speakers, along with a bunch of singers too. It's free admission. Come on out and enjoy this great program. And they'll be accepting donations of all kinds of things, monetary donations, food, water, supplies, clothes, household items, stuff like that, to donate to folks that are in need of those kinds of things. Okay, so come on out and join them for this day of worship, praise, good gospel singing, and some good food too. All right, if you need more info, contact Miss May. She is at 729-1069. At 729-1069, and they invite you to come out and hear Pastor Alonzo Williams at the New Mount Sinai Church for their Sunday worship service over on Tannertown Road. That's at 11 o'clock on Sunday. Okay, just so you know. Okay, let's see who this is. Good morning, you're on the radio.
14: How's it going?
0: Hey there, bud. What's happening, man?
14: Not much.
0: What you got?
14: Today, I still got that 2011 Honda Pilot for sale.
0: Okay.
14: And also have, from a 08 to 2011 Chevrolet Silverado, the headlights and the taillights for sale. They get a good deal on both of them.
0: Okay.
14: If they looking for them.
0: All right.
14: Phone number 755-1053.
0: 1053. All right, buddy. Thank you so much for calling in this morning. Have yourself a good day, man. I can't believe you hadn't sold that Pilot yet.
14: They still want me to get away.
0: Oh, I see. Gotcha. I understand. All right, buddy. Thanks for calling, man. Have a good one here.
14: Okay.
0: Bye-bye. Got a 2011 Honda Pilot for sale. 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Also, he's got a set of headlights and taillights for that'll fit a 08 to 2011 Chevy Silverado. Okay, need those? Give them a call. 755-1053. 755-1053. 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
0: That's right. Fun never slows down out at Roxborough Motorsports Park, man. What a great event they're going to be having. Now, this was rescheduled from the 12th, and it's the big family fun day, fun for the whole family. 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Oh, and by the way, they're going to be having their Freaky Friday kind of event, block party kind of thing on the Friday before. So that's the 25th. So come on out for that too. It's a weekend full of fun down at Roxborough Motorsports Park down in Timberlake. Back to the phone. Good morning on Tradio.
19: Good morning. How are you?
0: I'm great. How are you doing, dear?
19: Glad I'm feeling better today.
0: Good. I'm so glad. How can I help
19: you? I wanted the list, Silver Crest Kitchen Tools. It's a spiralizer. It just, like, makes the vegetables, like, all fancy looking.
0: Okay, like, I got green. You. Okay.
19: Yeah.
0: All right.
19: And I also have the size 4 satin wedding dress with camouflage panels.
0: Okay.
19: The super ATV limit straps.
0: Okay.
19: I still have the 13 horsepower OHV motor, and it's out of a generator and it's gas.
0: Okay.
19: And I have the Yashmar single exhaust R5-3.
0: All right, dear.
19: The phone number is 434-321-3621.
0: 3621. All right, dear. Thanks so much for calling in this morning. Have a good day, okay?
19: You too. Thanks.
0: Thank you. Mm-hmm. Bye-bye.
19: All right, bye.
0: All right, got the Silvercrest spiralizer. It's a really cool thing to cut up your vegetables, make them look fancy. All right, also got the size 4 wedding dress. It's white satin with the camo panels. Also got the Super ATV limit straps. She's got the 13 horsepower OHV motor. Came out of a generator. It's gas powered. And she's got a single exhaust. It's the R5-3 for a motorbike. Give her a call, 321-3621. That's 321-3621. 447-7128. That's my number for Tradio on the radio. 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We're already up to the 17th already. So you only got about half the month to get that taken care of, or you might get a ticket come October 1st. Don't want that to happen, right? Anyway. Now, they're looking for another mechanic to put on the staff. If you have that ability, skill, knowledge, etc., please apply in person at 126 West Main, right across from the DMV, right downtown South Hill. Otherwise, give them a call for a tow. 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If you've got items to sell today, call me and let me put you on, and we'll talk about your items you've got for sale, trade, or giveaway. Look, let me tell you something about a really special event going on over in Clarksville coming up on the 26th. That's next Saturday afternoon at 2 p.m. This is a celebration of Mr. Sidney Long's service to the music of Mecklenburg County. He has been an organist, pianist, accompanist for different choirs, accompanist for solos, concert master, playing concerts for you to enjoy. He's played at numerous, like I say, churches throughout the Mecklenburg County area. Funerals, weddings, and parties and such. And he is celebrating 50 years of making music in Mecklenburg County. Okay. And there's going to be a concert in his honor over at Clarksville Baptist Church. It's going to feature a musical protege. This guy is 16-year-old Brody Bett. Okay. He'll have a classical repertoire in music and song that he'll be presenting. Now, this concert is a free concert, okay? But they will take up a love offering to help out the church building fund over there at the Clarksville Baptist Church, First Baptist Church, or Clarksville Baptist Church. You know, that's where Sidney currently plays the organ, okay, and is the traditional worship leader there. So come on out and enjoy this great program It is, like I say, it is free. And I mean, Sydney is an icon as far as the organ and piano go. I mean, he is so very talented. So come on out and enjoy this great concert. That's coming up next Saturday, the 26th, 4 p.m. at the Clarksville Baptist Church. That is going to be amazing. And look, that kid he's bringing in, that Brody Bett, that man, I checked him out on YouTube. Man, he is awesome, too. He sings, too. He's great. All right. Okay. Check that out. All right. 447-7128. That's my number for Tradio on the radio. Got something to put on the show today on the Tradio Show on Rewind 101.9. Well, just ring me up at 447-7128 and we'll put you on. We'll find out what you got today and talk about it. Okay. Hey, look, do you have Medicare? Do you have questions? Yeah, you always got questions about Medicare. They change the rules all the time, right? Well, Lake Country Area Agency on Aging is offering a free Medicare informational seminar coming up on September 24th. That's next Wednesday. No, next Thursday. Okay. It's going to be over at the Clarksville Library at 914 Virginia Avenue in Clarksville. Okay. You'll get free unbiased information shared by a Virginia Insurance Counseling Assistance Program certified counselor. That's also known as VICAP certified counselor. Okay. You'll understand your Medicare options once you ask the questions or hear the seminar and the program. You'll learn about Medicare supplement plans and coverage. 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Now, if you need to ask some questions in advance, you can call the Lake Country Area Agency on Aging at 447-7661. That's 447-7661. And talk to Miss Lisa. Okay. All right, folks, 447-7128. My number for Tradio on the radio here on Rewind 119. 447-7128. Call me if you have items to sell, trade, giveaway, or if you are looking for something today. Looking for that needle in the haystack? Well, look, our Tradio listeners are amazingly resourceful. So give me a call. Let's talk about just a situation. Good morning on Tradio.
20: Good morning, Jimmy.
0: Good morning to you
20: today.
0: I am fine, my dear. I hope you are too.
20: I am.
0: Good, good. Good. What can I do for you today? You got some stuff to sell?
20: Oh, boy, do I.
0: Yeah, I know.
20: I have oak headboard and footboard. It's oak. It's 63 inches wide. I have a medicine cabinet. It has a mirror on the front. Three shelves, two are glass. I have Panasonic silver cordless phones, four handsets. There's nothing wrong with any of this stuff. I just need to get rid of it.
0: Okay, yeah, I got you.
20: I have Revitiv, which is a machine for your circulation. I also have the bag so you can carry all this stuff together.
0: Uh-huh.
20: I have a humidifier and Aroma refills. It's got like a gooseneck. It's kind of, the neck part is tall and the mist comes out of the top.
0: Okay.
20: And I also have two glass doorknobs. They're brand new, still in the original boxes. If anybody's interested, please leave your name, your phone number, and a message so I know what you're calling about. My number is 434-676-4379.
0: All righty, my dear. Look, that bed frame, that is that queen? 63 inches? Make it queen?
20: Uh-huh. Yeah, that's for a queen bed.
0: Okay, gotcha. All right, dear. Look, thanks so much for calling in this morning. Have yourself a wonderful day.
20: Yes, you too. It's gorgeous out.
0: It is, indeed. So we've been lucky this week. So,
20: all right. Yes.
0: Thanks, dear. Have a great
20: one.
0: Bye-bye.
20: You too. Bye-bye.
0: I got an oak headboard and footboard. It's queen size, 63 inches wide. I got a wooden medicine cabinet. It's got a mirror and glass shelves. Got a some Panasonic cordless phones. Okay, they're landline-type phones. They're silver, set of four. Also got the Revitive circulation booster, got a humidifier with the aroma refills, and she's got a couple of glass doorknobs. They're new in the box. Give her a call, 676-4379, 676-4379. All right. Okay, 447-7128, that's my number for Tradio on the radio. Hey, all kinds of cool stuff going on the weekend of October the 3rd and 4th. That includes, not limited to, the churchmen coming to First Baptist Church over in Chase City. That's going to be on Sunday the 4th at 4 o'clock. It's a free concert, but they will take up a love offering. The churchmen is a gospel bluegrass band. They've been here before. They're well-loved and enjoyed. What a ministry they have, okay? Worship through song. And great music. I mean, yeah. So come on out. Check this out. That's October the 4th, 4 p.m. at First Baptist Church, 206 East 2nd Street, Chase City. If you need some more information about this, call 210-1272, 210-1272. Okay. All right. 447-7128. That's my number for Tradio on the radio. Right now, we're going to go down to Loreen Building Supplies, see my buddy Greg and his great staff, and see if we can't find some materials for our upcoming weekend project.
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0: Yeah, Sadler Salvage is buying your scrap metal, old appliances, old cars. 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They want to hook you up. Okay. All right. 447-7128. That's my number for Tradio on the radio. Got some items to sell today. Give me a ring, and let's find out what you got to get rid of, and maybe you're trying to find something. 447-7128. All right. Coming up on October 2nd. That's that same weekend. Everything's happening. But this is Friday. Fried chicken dinner out at Palm Springs Volunteer Fire Department from 5 to 7. It's drive-through or eat-in. You can do either one. Come on out and enjoy a great fried chicken dinner with the good folks over at the Palm Springs VFD. Fried chicken, green beans, boiled potatoes, roll dessert, and water to $12 a plate. Pre-orders are highly encouraged. Please call before October 1st and don't call after 9 p.m. They're trying to steep. You know what I mean? Yeah. Anyway, 689-2631 or 689-2661 for the Palmer Springs Volunteer Fire Department chicken dinner. Of course, they're located at 1697 Palmer Springs Road down in Palmer Springs. You may need to, if you're GPSing it, you may need to use Boyden as the city. But anyway, that is what it is. So, Palmer Springs Volunteer Fire Department fried chicken dinner. So good. So good. Okay. 447-7128. That's my number for Tradio on the Radio. Hey, look, join the Chase City Volunteer Fire Department for the Estes Express Lines Bulls, Barrels, and Buckles True Grit Rodeo Show. It's coming up on Saturday, October the 3rd, the Fire Training Grounds over on John Bill Road in Chase City. It's an evening filled with excitement. You get bull riding, barrel racing, mutton busting. That's fun. Watch the kids try to ride a sheep. Yep. Anyway, lots of food, beverages, merchandise available. Gates open at 4. Rodeo starts up at 6. 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If you go to the Chase City Volunteer Fire Department Facebook page, okay? And there's a link on there where you can purchase those tickets in advance. Okay. Now, kids that are 5 and under get in free with a, you know, adult admission. Okay. Again, check out their Facebook page for details. It's going to be a fun, fun kind of event over at Chase City Volunteer Fire Department's Bulls, Barrels, and Buckles True Grit Rodeo Show at the Fire Training Grounds. Again, that is October the 3rd. All right, folks, 447-7128. That's my number for Tradio. On the Radio, got stuff to sell, give away, cleaning out the shed, cleaning out the garage, the basement, the attic. You actually probably have gotten in the attic over the last several days because it wasn't terribly hot. So you find some stuff you don't need, tripping over it, and we don't want you to get hurt. So give me a call if you got some items to put on, and I'll answer like this. Good morning on Tradio.
2: Good morning.
0: Good morning, dear. How are you doing today?
2: I'm doing okay. How are you?
0: Good, good, good. How can I help you?
2: I would like to put this stuff back on our Tradio.
0: Sure.
2: Some others. I still have that some front-time tiller. I got a air compressor. My son took it over in the shed and got it plugged up. He brought it to the front and plugged it up. And I wanted to get rid of that.
0: Okay.
2: Because it's too good to sit around and go bad.
0: Okay.
2: You know, somebody could use this stuff. I don't have no need for it.
0: Right. I got you. And
2: then I got some men's shoe size 12. One of them is a Red Wing. That's a leather work boot.
0: Okay.
2: And it had been worn many times. And I got some dog crates I would like to get rid of. The big ones that you could keep the dogs on it in the house or if you want to curb them somewhere. I got some big ones and smalls.
0: Okay.
2: I don't raise the pups no more. So
0: okay, I got you. Okay.
2: I'll try to get rid of some of the stuff that I've most put up bought off the Radio.
0: Okay.
2: And I got a desk.
0: Okay.
2: And I got I got some stuff on a tent over here.
0: Okay.
2: Keep it out of the weather.
0: I got you.
2: It was a nice table and it's a nice old desk and it's not scratched up or nothing.
0: Uh-huh.
2: It's in good shape.
0: Okay.
2: And to call me at 434-829-8981.
0: 8981. All right, my dear.
2: Also, Also, I got some little size 18-month clothes. It's a bag full. It's a bag full of boys. I think there's seven or eight
0: okay.
2: shoes and one pair of the Timberland boot. It's in I don't know exactly what size it is, but they are nice little shoes also.
0: Okay.
2: And they could give me a call if anybody's interested.
0: Okay.
2: I just need to get rid of this stuff. because it's just in the yard.
0: I got you, dear.
2: And they could come over here and might see something else that they're interested in.
0: All right. Well,
2: they could get a good price.
0: Okay. Well, thank you, dear. You have a wonderful day, okay?
2: You have a good one, too.
0: Thank you. Bye-bye.
2: God bless you.
0: God bless you. Bye-bye. Got a front-time garden tiller. Got an air compressor. Got some men's shoes and boots. Got some Red Wing work boots. They're all size 12. Got the dog crates. Got a desk and table. Got some 18-month clothes for infant. And got some size 7 to 8 or so kids clothes and shoes, too. Some Timberline boots for a kid, too. 829-829-8981. Good morning on Tradio.
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0: 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Bye-bye.
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0: 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Now, Mike has firewood for sale, too. $70 a load, seasoned hardwood firewood. 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Call him up. All right, folks, got about a minute left or so that I can put you on the air. 447-7128. Give me a ring. Got something you want to put on today or something you're giving away? Maybe it's something you're looking for. Ring me up at 447-7128. All right. Man, I still got a bunch of stuff to tell you about here. First Responder Family Fun Day out at Lake Gaston Fire and EMS. That's going to be on Saturday, October 3rd from 11 till 3. 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It's a day of safety, fun, and community. 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So, kids, you guys get to meet the real firemen. Well, you adults do get to do them too. But, and touch a truck too. They got a touch truck thing going on. They got all kinds of trucks you can check out. They got a water play zone. They got fire safety games. 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Free food provided.

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So previous days are already there. So until tomorrow morning at 7 with the Most Music Morning Show and Tradio at 9:05, Jimmy Martin saying have a wonderful day. Enjoy. Bye-bye.

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4: Fox News, I'm CJ Papa. The war in Iran approaching 7 months, but could it come to a close soon?
5: Reports indicate President Trump will hold a meeting with Gulf leaders on the sidelines of the UN General Assembly later this month to discuss the war with Iran. We do know this comes after President Trump said on Wednesday he hopes the war will end soon, adding that Iran wants to make a deal.
4: Fox's Trey Inks in Tel Aviv. Canadian Prime Minister Mark Carney addressing EU lawmakers in France earlier says we welcome this ambition. That's if it becomes the first associate member of the European Union.
6: Deepen those roots, widen this canopy, and grow a transatlantic forest under which our citizens can flourish.
4: Diesel rising 8 cents overnight, stopping at a new record, $6.39 a gallon. That from AAA. 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

0: This is Nancy Martin with local news on Rewind 101.9. For the next couple of weeks at Mecklenburg County Public Middle and High Schools, make sure you have cash at games and other events. School cash online is down, and you will have to pay in cash for things like athletic events, field trips, club and team dues, school fees, and fundraisers. This shutdown will last until September 30th. Interested in becoming an EMT? Mecklenburg Emergency Services is planning their next free EMT course set to begin January 2027. An informational session will be offered October 4th. Morning and afternoon sessions are available. 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Spots are limited. Directions on how to register for the course will be given at the informational session. Check out the Mecklenburg County Emergency Services page on Facebook to sign up for the informational session. This is Nancy Martin, reporting your local news on the Lakes Media Network.
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9: This is WRAL meteorologist Grant Skinner with the forecast for this morning. Temperatures start today in the 60s with mostly clear skies. We'll see plenty of sunshine through this afternoon and highs will reach the upper 80s and low 90s. After a brief shower early tonight, we're mostly clear and we'll drop to around 70. More clouds later on Friday with some showers and storms. Highs on Friday reach the low to mid-90s. Listen here every hour for WRAL forecasts, and when severe weather breaks out, we break in.
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3: News. I'm Therese Crowley. President Trump answers the question, where are we in the war with Iran?
4: Well, hopefully we're toward the end of the war. They want to make a deal, and we'll see how that works out. Iran is very much wanting to make a deal. We'll see how that works.
3: On a campaign stop for North Carolina GOP Senate candidate Michael Wadley versus former Governor Roy Cooper. Reportedly, the president has a UN sidelines meeting next week about ending the Iran war, and reportedly, the U.S. has a deal with the Iran-backed Houthis who've been attacking Saudi oil. But AAA finds the price of regular gas up another 7 cents to $4.43 a gallon. And the Fed just hiked interest rates a quarter point, which will show up on Americans' unpaid credit card balances pretty quick. The latest Fox News poll shows 55% of voters squeezed by costs are now willing to trust Democrats with the economy, over 40% for Republicans. America's listening to Fox News.

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6: This is WRAL meteorologist Grant Skinner with the forecast for this afternoon. We'll have lots of sunshine through the rest of the day today, and highs will reach the upper 80s and low 90s. We're then mostly clear overnight into Friday morning after a brief shower early, and we'll drop to around 70. Clouds will increase on Friday with highs reaching the low to mid 90s. Some scattered storms are possible. We'll reach the mid 80s with a few storms Saturday. Listen here every hour for WRAL forecasts, and when severe weather breaks out, we break in.
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0: 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They're looking for certified and non-certified police officers. 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
8: This is WRAL meteorologist Grant Skinner with the forecast for this afternoon. We'll have lots of sunshine through the rest of the day today, and highs will reach the upper 80s and low 90s. We're then mostly clear overnight into Friday morning after a brief shower early, and we'll drop to around 70. Clouds will increase on Friday with highs reaching the low to mid 90s. Some scattered storms are possible. We'll reach the mid 80s with a few storms Saturday. Listen here every hour for WRAL forecasts, and when severe weather breaks out, we break in.
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8: This is WRAL meteorologist Grant Skinner with the forecast for this afternoon. We'll have lots of sunshine through the rest of the day today, and highs will reach the upper 80s and low 90s. We're then mostly clear overnight into Friday morning after a brief shower early, and we'll drop to around 70. Clouds will increase on Friday with highs reaching the low to mid 90s. Some scattered storms are possible. We'll reach the mid 80s with a few storms Saturday. Listen here every hour for WRAL forecasts, and when severe weather breaks out, we break in.
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3: News, I'm Gianna Gelosi. Britain's King Charles is joining the camp of leaders concerned about artificial intelligence.
4: There seems urgency in adequately considering the existential dangers of such technologies falling into the wrong hands.
3: Now, Washington Democrats are pushing for stronger AI regulations. President Trump has called the AI warnings a hoax. Next week, some tech leaders have been invited to a state dinner at the White House with Chinese leader Xi Jinping. House Minority Leader Hakeem Jeffries skeptical the war with Iran will end with President Trump.
5: The problem that we confront at this moment is not ending the war. We're determined to do that. It's that we don't have a president who has the ability to pursue that type of diplomacy.
3: Diesel prices hitting another record high today, $6.39 on average, according to AAA. 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

0: This is Nancy Martin with local news on Rewind 101.9. For the next couple of weeks at Mecklenburg County Public Middle and High Schools, make sure you have cash at games and other events. School cash online is down, and you will have to pay in cash for things like athletic events, field trips, club and team dues, school fees, and fundraisers. This shutdown will last until September 30th. Interested in becoming an EMT? Mecklenburg Emergency Services is planning their next free EMT course set to begin January 2027. An informational session will be offered October 4th. Morning and afternoon sessions are available. Join them to learn more about the program and the pre-course requirements. Spots are limited. Directions on how to register for the course will be given at the informational session. Check out the Mecklenburg County Emergency Services page on Facebook to sign up for the informational session. This is Nancy Martin, reporting your local news on the Lakes Media Network.
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5: This is WRAL meteorologist Grant Skinner with the forecast for this afternoon. We'll have lots of sunshine through the rest of the day today, and highs will reach the upper 80s and low 90s. We're then mostly clear overnight into Friday morning after a brief shower early, and we'll drop to around 70. Clouds will increase on Friday with highs reaching the low to mid 90s. Some scattered storms are possible. We'll reach the mid 80s with a few storms Saturday. Listen here every hour for WRAL forecasts, and when severe weather breaks out, we break in.
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3: News. I'm Therese Crowley. Stopping AI monsters, but the Senate killed the kill switch proposed by Senator John Kennedy for developers to install. Senator Marsha Blackburn on what people want.
4: They want to see some smart regulation around AI. They know we have to beat China on this. They want to protect their privacy and their data, and I support that.
3: President Trump tells reporters we're near the end of the war with Iran. House Democrat leader Hakeem Jeffries doesn't believe it. It won't rule out impeaching War Secretary Pete Hegseth if Democrats win the midterms.
5: Pete Hegseth should have never been confirmed. This guy is the most unqualified so-called Secretary of War in American history.
3: And the White House withdraws its ICE director nominee, former Oklahoma trooper Richard Schroyer. America is listening to Fox.

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10: This is WRAL meteorologist Grant Skinner with the forecast for this afternoon. We'll have lots of sunshine through the rest of the day today, and highs will reach the upper 80s and low 90s. We're then mostly clear overnight into Friday morning after a brief shower early, and we'll drop to around 70. Clouds will increase on Friday with highs reaching the low to mid 90s. Some scattered storms are possible. We'll reach the mid 80s with a few storms Saturday. Listen here every hour for WRAL forecasts, and when severe weather breaks out, we break in.
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3: News. I'm John Saucier. The situation is still tense in the Middle East. The House has voted for a third time to end U.S. military action against Iran without congressional authorization. House Minority Leader Hakeem Jeffries claims this war will not end under President Trump.
4: The problem that we confront at this moment is not ending the war. We're determined to do that. It's that we don't have a president who has the ability to pursue that type of diplomacy.
3: President Trump repeatedly has claimed an end to the war is close. King Charles meeting with representatives from the AI industry, asking them to ensure the technology is used in the service of the people.
5: The task before you is not merely to advance the technology, but to ensure that it remains firmly in the service of humanity, community, and the natural world.
3: The tech world has raised new concerns about loss of control. 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

0: 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The South Hill Police Department is also hiring. They're looking for certified and non-certified police officers. 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
6: This is WRAL meteorologist Amy Wilmoth with the forecast for tonight. Not quite as cool tonight compared to the last couple of days. Mostly clear with temperatures in the upper 60s. It's partly cloudy Friday, but late day showers and thunderstorms will be possible. High temperatures are in the low 90s. Then partly to mostly cloudy Saturday, an isolated shower with temperatures in the mid 80s. Listen here every hour for WRAL forecasts. And when severe weather breaks out, we break in.
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3: Fox News, I'm Tom Graham. Millions of Americans finding themselves in new congressional districts ahead of November's midterms.
4: A new report finds nearly 35 million Americans, about 1 in 10 U.S. voters, now live in a different congressional district than 2 years ago. It's the outcome of unprecedented mid-decade redistricting this past year.
3: Fox's Jared Halpern, the Justice Department announcing several arrests in several cities following the administration's pledge to crack down on the fraudulent use of taxpayer cash.
5: This week's cases span from Massachusetts to California, to Kansas, ballot, healthcare, daycare, loan fraud, you name it. Earlier this week in Kansas City, DOJ officials joined by the vice president announced a COVID loan fraud case involving more than 160 people, $245 million in predicted losses.
3: Fox's David Spunt in Washington, America's listening to Fox News.

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0: 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For the next couple of weeks at Mecklenburg County Public Middle and High Schools, make sure you have cash at games and other events. School cash online is down, and you will have to pay in cash for things like athletic events, field trips, club and team dues, school fees, and fundraisers. This shutdown will last until September 30th. Interested in becoming an EMT? Mecklenburg Emergency Services is planning their next free EMT course set to begin January 2027. An informational session will be offered October 4th. Morning and afternoon sessions are available. 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Spots are limited. Directions on how to register for the course will be given at the informational session. Check out the Mecklenburg County Emergency Services page on Facebook to sign up for the informational session. This is Nancy Martin, reporting your local news on the Lakes Media Network.
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7: This is WRAL meteorologist Amy Wilmoth with the forecast for tonight. Not quite as cool tonight compared to the last couple of days. Mostly clear with temperatures in the upper 60s. It's partly cloudy Friday, but late day showers and thunderstorms will be possible. High temperatures are in the low 90s. Then partly to mostly cloudy Saturday, an isolated shower with temperatures in the mid 80s. Listen here every hour for WRAL forecasts. And when severe weather breaks out, we break in.
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3: Fox News, I'm John Saucier, Health and Human Services Secretary Robert F. Kennedy Jr., giving a keynote address at an anti-vaccine conference in Washington that he founded. The health secretary cast doubt on the number of trials the hepatitis B vaccine and others went through before they were approved.
4: It's inadequately powered, to say the least. There's no way any other product would get FDA approval with that few people.
3: Experts say the vaccine is safe. The Trump administration is ramping up the number of arrests it's making as part of an immigration crackdown. Congressional Hispanic Caucus Chair Adriano Espaillat says that President Trump has broken his campaign promises.
5: Donald Trump promised an economy of prosperity, no wars and safe streets. Instead, we have the ICE tax. Forever wars and goon squads.
3: Republicans defending ICE is necessary for securing the border. America is listening to

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0: 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The South Hill Police Department is also hiring. They're looking for certified and non-certified police officers. 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
4: This is WRAL meteorologist Amy Wilmoth with the forecast for tonight. Not quite as cool tonight compared to the last couple of days. Mostly clear with temperatures in the upper 60s. It's partly cloudy Friday, but late day showers and thunderstorms will be possible. High temperatures are in the low 90s. Then partly to mostly cloudy Saturday, an isolated shower with temperatures in the mid 80s. Listen here every hour for WRAL forecasts. And when severe weather breaks out, we break in.
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3: Fox News, I'm Tom Graham. A federal judge says officials at the Kennedy Center have to give 30 days notice before making any changes to the performing arts facility.
4: Federal Judge Christopher Cooper says the Kennedy Center has to provide 30 days of notice before they make any physical changes, including demolishing it. The ruling comes after the Kennedy Center's director and COO announced it was closing for 7 days because of risks to public safety.
3: Fox's Jessica Rosenthal, a man with a history of mental illness, sentenced after he sprayed vinegar water on Democrat Congresswoman Ilhan Omar.
5: Anthony Kasmercheck, sentenced to 14 months in federal prison after pleading guilty to assaulting a U.S. officer when he approached Rep. Ilhan Omar during a speaking event in January, as he said that Omar was splitting Minnesota apart.
3: That is Fox's Jeff Manasso. Omar was not heard. 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